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1: Now, before I finish, let me just say, I did not come here to show out. I did not come here to impress you. 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And I don't care what you think about me. 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

0: I'm Mike Island with BIN News Now. President Trump is claiming that Michigan's Democratic nominee for U.S. Senate hates Jewish people and hates Israel. He is also predicting that Abdul El-Sayed will lose the November election. He's going to face Republican Mike Rogers, who is endorsed by Trump. Iran says the U.S. is ready to return to commitments, but denies that talks have been taking place. Iran's deputy foreign minister made the comments Wednesday. President Trump claims talks have been happening whether Iran wants to admit it or not. He also says that a deal was close. Tennessee is holding primaries today. The main event is the Republican primary for governor, where Senator Marsha Blackburn is among those running to replace term-limited Republican Governor Bill Lee. The Powerball jackpot is up to $856 million after no one won the grand prize last night. That makes it the ninth largest jackpot in Powerball history. Get BIN News Now on demand 24/7 on the free iHeartRadio app.
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